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1: What we've got here is failure to communicate. Some men you just can't reach. So you get what we had here last week, which is the way he wants it. Well, he gets it.

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1: 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I guess it was cruising for bruising.
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You got a woman waiting for you there. All you ever gotta do is be a good man one time to one woman.

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1: Rumors spreading around in that Texas town about the Shaq outside of games. And you know what I'm talking about. Just let me know if you wanna go to that home out on the range. They got a lot of nice girls.

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This is Rock and Roll Radio. Come on, let's rock and roll with the Ramones.